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0: Thomas Rhett has 16 number ones. 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
2: It's cool. Like, I enjoy listening to it. 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
3: Why?
2: Unfamiliar. It's like I can turn The Office on and watch it and relax and watch The Office and I would say get in a flow state watching The Office.
3: Mm.
2: Same thing with songs I already know. Now, these are covers, but I already know the songs. So now, there's nothing unfamiliar to me except how you're doing them.
3: Mm.
2: So like I enjoy a covers record from an artist that I really like. I like, the record's awesome. I really wasn't going to listen to it right before you came in, but I already listened to the whole thing.
3: Thank you.
2: Yeah, it's pretty good. Yeah. What was surprising to me was when we were texting, you were on a tour bus.
3: Yeah.
2: Not a plane.
3: No.
2: That's surprising to me.
3: Why?
2: You're very rich.
3: I got a tour bus, you know.
2: I hear you. And
3: I like being on the bus. Sometimes it's really nice. I mean, we're playing in Indiana. The heck? It's perfect for the two of us.
2: Or it's a short plane ride.
3: Yeah, but anyway.
2: Yeah, okay. I was just surprised. I was like, what's up?

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2: Tell me something good.
3: 22 years ago, this Colorado Springs firefighter helped deliver a baby in an emergency situation. 22 years ago. Well, she's graduating college, and he kept up with her and went to the graduation.
4: That's awesome.
3: That's pretty crazy. 2004, got an emergency call. He went in, helped deliver her at the family's home. The mom, after they got out of the hospital, brought the newborn to the fire station to thank him. They stayed connected. Graduation comes, and he's there.
4: That's cool.
5: It's amazing.
3: That's wild. Mm-hmm. Just getting called in to deliver a baby, and you're not a doctor, but you have the skills because you're a firefighter. But yeah, you go to somebody's house, and just how wet it is.
5: the birth?
3: Yeah. I saw it.
4: Yeah.
3: They start pulling out trash bags. You're like, oh, this is a Carrot Top show or something. Wow. I was going to make a Gallagher reference, but nobody was going to get that.
5: Gallagher?
6: No, don't do that. Thank you for not doing that.
3: Yeah. You ever see the guy with the big
6: the
3: watermelons? Sledgehammer, the watermelons?
6: That's not Thor?
3: Well, Thor has a hammer, but Gallagher was the comedian that had the sledgehammer and he hit the watermelons.
6: Oh, yeah, okay.
3: And the entire audience would get soaked by the... No. That's why they do that.
4: Well, now we know.
3: Scuba, you know Gallagher?
7: Oh my God, yeah. He even sold specials on TV.
3: Yeah.
7: Advertised Sunday nights like Gallagher. And he'd be like, all he did was just smash watermelons.
3: It was before us. Yeah, but they would show it on like Nick at Night and stuff.
7: He had wacky hair. He was like bald with like the hair along the sides.
3: Yeah, I had to make a Gallagher.
5: Oh,
3: reference.
5: I remember that guy.
6: Yeah.
5: He wore a suit. Did he wear a suit?
7: He wore wacky 80s
6: clothes.
7: He had
6: long hair.
7: Like pink shirts.
5: I
7: and
5: do
7: stuff.
5: Remember that guy.
3: Anyway, it's a firefighter. Great job, man. Alan Kent.
5: Cool.
3: Shout out Alan Kent and Gallagher. I'm not even sure if Gallagher's alive, but shout out Alan Kent, who is alive, and Gallagher. That is what it's all about.
0: That was Tell Me Something Good.
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1: Hey, it's Bobby Bones. Coming up in the Country Minute, a lot of new music. We're going to play you some new Miranda Lambert, Cody Johnson, Brothers Osborne, Nico Moon. All that's coming up next. 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
3: Yay! Around the room, in 1989, Blockbuster Video was growing so fast that a new store opened every 17 hours.
4: Wow.
3: At its peak in 2004, there were 9,094 stores. It employed 84,000 people. Today, there is one left in Bend, Oregon. At one point, I believe, Blockbuster had the option to buy Netflix, and they passed on it.
4: Oh,
5: I believe that's true.
3: Yeah.
4: It's tough.
3: R.I.P. to Blockbuster Video. What a time, though, huh? What a time that was.
6: All right, Amy.
5: After major nuclear accidents, some cleanup efforts have included planting sunflowers because of their ability to absorb certain contaminants from soil and water.
4: Wow, that's cool.
3: Man, I feel bad for those flowers. They're born to just be contaminated and die.
4: Yeah.
5: Well, I don't know if it kills them.
3: Oh, that's my empathetic heart. Oh.
5: Towards a sunflower.
3: Yeah. That's me.
5: I mean, it's a beautiful way to help restore what happened.
3: Yeah, I agree. That's cool.
5: I think like after like Chernobyl, they planted some sunflowers. I don't know how much it helped. Obviously, there's a limit.
3: Yeah, that place won't be safe for 100 years.
5: Yeah.
3: More sunflowers, what I say.
4: Yeah. Bring them in.
3: Just dump sunflower seeds like crazy out there. The word phony comes from telephone. Since early phones had such bad quality audio, it made people's voices sound fake.
4: So they sounded phony.
5: Oh, okay.
4: That's interesting.
3: Okay, good. We end on that one then.
4: Yeah, I like
3: All
4: that.
3: All right, there you go.
2: Fun Fact Friday.
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1: You know, I've been doing it for, I don't know, for 5 years now or 4 years now, on kind of in an official sense of like having a deal and putting stuff out and playing shows, doing stuff like this. I would just like to continue to do that, you know, like continue to be in the conversation for like the people at the top of the genre. I think for the next, you know, 10 years or 15 years, I think is something that I would like to do.
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3: Tell me something good.
4: 22 years ago, this Colorado Springs firefighter helped deliver a baby in an emergency situation. 22 years ago. Well, she's graduating college, and he kept up with her and went to the graduation.
5: That's awesome.
4: That's pretty crazy. 2004, got an emergency call. He went in, helped deliver her at the family's home. The mom, after they got out of the hospital, brought the newborn to the fire station to thank him. They stayed connected. Graduation comes, and he's there.
5: That's cool.
6: It's amazing.
4: That's wild. Mm-hmm. Just getting called in to deliver a baby, and you're not a doctor, but you have the skills because you're a firefighter. But yeah, you go to somebody's house. Just how wet it is.
6: the birth?
4: Yeah. I saw it.
5: Yeah.
4: They start pulling out trash bags. You're like, oh, this is a Carrot Top show or something. Wow. I was going to make a Gallagher reference, but nobody was going to get that.
6: Gallagher?
4: Mm-hmm.
7: Mm-mm. No, don't do that. Thank you for not doing that.
4: Yeah. You ever see the guy with the big
7: the
4: watermelons? Sledgehammer on the watermelons?
7: That's not Thor.
4: Well, Thor has a hammer, but Gallagher was the comedian that had the sledgehammer and he hit the watermelons.
7: Oh, yeah, okay.
4: And the entire audience would get soaked by the... No.
6: No,
4: that's why they did that.
5: Now we know.
4: Scuba, you know Gallagher?
8: Oh my God, yeah. He even sold specials on TV.
4: Yeah.
8: Advertised Sunday nights like Gallagher. And all he did was just smash watermelons.
4: It was before us. Yeah, but they would show it on like Nick at Night and stuff.
8: He had wacky hair. He was like bald with like the hair along the sides.
4: Yeah, to make a Gallagher.
6: Oh,
4: reference.
6: I remember that guy.
7: Yeah.
6: He wore a suit. Did he wear a suit?
8: Wacky 80s
7: clothes.
8: He had
7: long hair.
8: Like pink shirts.
6: I do remember that guy.
4: Anyway, the firefighter. Great job, man. Alan Kent.
6: That's cool.
4: Shout out Alan Kent and Gallagher. I'm not even sure if Gallagher's alive, but shout out Alan Kent, who is alive, and Gallagher. That is what it's all about.
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0: It's our New Country Hour on 96.9 The Cat. Graham Blumbeck with you Monday morning. Got your four-day GA passes to Carolina Country Music Fest. You'll see these guys there. It's Flatland Calvary.
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0: have a feeling that Ella Langley is going to clean up big at the ACM Awards on Sunday. She is one of the most nominated artists, right behind Megan Maroney. She and Riley Green also up for Musical Event of the Year. 96.9 The Cats.
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Tyler Nance on 96.9. The Cat Granger Smith joins you next for After Midnight. We are Country Loud, Carolina Proud. This guy out of Silva, North Carolina. John Morgan and Kid Myself.

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7: 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Show number 1590 is on right now. I'm Granger Smith, your host, here officially telling you it's no longer Friday night. It's officially the weekend. Saturday is here. That's because we're after midnight. I've got some good news on the way to read for you. I've got some Nashville news. Ann Hudson's going to read for you. And all this here, just kicking things off with a bunch of good country music. Here we go. It's After Midnight.

Check out this good news. 11-year-old Kane Coles walked into a Tyler, Texas courtroom expecting a quiet legal proceeding and found nearly 45 of his classmates there to cheer him on. Can you imagine this? The students from Bell Elementary showed up to support their friend as he was officially adopted by Vandria and Tyrone Johnson, ending a 2-year journey in foster care. The boy even asked to take a new name, Alexander Kane Johnson. So cool. It was a courtroom full and every single person was smiling. I can only imagine.

Charlotte's number one for new country, 96.9 The Cat. Man, it is late at night, early morning Saturday. What has got you up at this hour? I appreciate you hanging out. Call me up and share. My number's 866-607-8383.

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8: Welcome to Saturday, everybody. I'm your host, Granger Smith. This is After Midnight. What are your top three favorite movies? I've been getting some good phone calls, and I want to hear from you. 866-607-8383. Also, Earl Dibbles Jr., the country boy, rolling in here with a dumb criminal story. All this here with a bunch of good country music. Saturday, hour number two begins right now.

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1: This feller, Alexander Johnson, might just win a stupid trophy. He broke into a police parking garage, you know, where they keep all the stuff that says do not touch. Well, he touched it. Took off with the guns, a police vest, and y'all, listen to this, a grenade launcher. Yeah, sir, like he's going to war with G.I. Joe or something. Cops tracked him down at his buddy's place, and that buddy wasted no time throwing old Alexander under the bus, saying he was on the run after robbing the dang police. I mean, how dumb you gotta be to rob a place where everybody's got a gun? Dumb.
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6: Hey, thanks for starting your Saturday here with me on After Midnight, y'all. I know, it's officially the weekend, and I'm Granger Smith, your host. I've got some things I want to talk about that went down on this day in history coming up, plus some Nashville news with Ann Hudson. Have you heard? Well, she's going to fill you in. A lot to discuss here in the middle of the night, you third shifters working on a Saturday. I'm glad you're with me.
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96.9 The Cat. Top Gun hit theaters on this day in 1986 and took our breath away. I'll share more in history, plus some other things that went down on this day coming up in just two country songs. Baby, lay-

know the night shift isn't easy. That's why we're bringing the music and the meaning. Granger's with you all night with songs, stories, and conversations that keep it real. Thank

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0: Charlotte's number one for new country, 96.9 The Cat. Ann Hudson is coming up next with all the latest from Nashville. Ann, what's on your radar today?
1: Well, this is fun, Granger. Did you see the Warren Treaty had a big announcement? I got that story coming up in your Nashville news next.

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1: I really appreciate you waking up and starting Saturday with me here on After Midnight. I'm your host, Granger Smith. What has got you up so early on a Saturday? 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
1: Morning, Granger. This is Tim running a load of mail from Springfield, Massachusetts to Bangor, Maine. 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

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A woman in Florida was caught on a door cam stealing an adult tricycle while wearing a tiger print onesie. You can't make this stuff up. Earl Dibbles Jr. is going to share this dumb criminal story with us next.

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96.9 The Cat, Charlotte's number one for new country. Have you checked out our After Midnight Instagram lately? It looks completely different than it did just a couple weeks ago. Do you like keeping up with some of your favorite artists? 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It'll take you right to it. 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Just when

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1: Good morning, Granger. This is James doing security work here at a construction site in Austin, Texas. Just wanted to give you all a big shout out. Y'all do a great job. Just keep on playing the music. We love you here all in Texas.
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7: What's up, everybody? I've got one final hour of Saturdays After Midnight starting right now. Welcome. I'm Granger Smith, your host. I've got some things that went down on this day in history I want to talk about that I've written down, plus some Nashville news, the latest stories about your favorite stars out there in Nashville with Ann Hudson. All of this here as we get our Saturday rolling. We are After Midnight.

96.9, The Cat, Charlotte's number one for new country. In 1914, President Woodrow Wilson made it official. The very first Mother's Day was proclaimed in the U.S. Let's talk about that in history, plus some other things that went down on this day, coming up in just two country songs.

Listen, I get it. Not everyone sleeps at night. Some of us think, some of us drive, some of us pray. Granger's with you through it all. Thanks for being a part of the After Midnight family.

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1: I appreciate you listening here late on a Friday, early on a Saturday. Where do you have After Midnight turned up tonight? My number's 866-607-8383. Hit me up tonight. So-

0: Charlotte's number one for new country, 96.9 The Cat. Ann Hudson is coming up next with all the latest from Nashville. Ann, what's on your radar today?
1: Well, this is fun, Granger. Did you see the Warren Treaty had a big announcement? I got that story coming up in your Nashville news next.

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Okay, y'all, this show of Saturdays After Midnight is officially over, but I want to remind you there's another show just kicking off right now on Yee Yee Radio. I'm continuing all of these conversations over there. To find me there, just go to Yee Yee Radio.

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3: 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A throwback from Thomas Rhett. Here is Die a Happy Man. A throwback from 2015 here on the Country Top 30. Baby.

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Good morning, it's Casey Carter on 96.9 The Cat. Remember how beautiful yesterday was? Today is going to be just like that, but a little warmer. 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

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And on behalf of blondes everywhere, I'd like to say we ain't so bad. Here's Tucker Wetmore and Brunette.

0: 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A shout out to Carrie Statman. She won $1,000 yesterday.
1: I feel so excited. You made my Friday. 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

Thanks for hanging out. It's Casey Carter. Is this one of your favorite songs? One of mine. I love this. I hope you do too. Be Her, Ella Langley on 96.9 The Cat.

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Gorgeous day to head up to Salisbury. Catch the annual Cheerwine Festival till 7 o'clock tonight. Nothing better than an ice-cold Cheerwine in a glass bottle, you know? Party, Eric Church, Morgan Wallen, Tim McGraw. It's MacArthur.

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It's Cody Johnson.

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1: 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Keep playing it.
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Did you see where David Tepper, the owner of the Panthers and Charlotte FC, was named to Time 100's philanthropy list? That's awesome. Congratulations to him. Luke Combs now on The Cat.

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The Carolina Country Music Festival is coming to Myrtle Beach, and we've got your tickets. 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
1: 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I would love to win those Lainey Wilson and Chris Stapleton tickets. Jeez.

0: 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What country am I in?
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I cannot get enough of the pictures of Lainey Wilson and her marriage to Duck. Beautiful pictures she shared on Instagram. Lainey's can't sit still at 96.9 The Cat.

0: 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And I bet Sean Kearney's having a great weekend. 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

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The Gavin Adcock Show is sold out, but not for you if you listen to 96.9 The Cat Monday, Tuesday, and Wednesday. 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

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Still plenty of time to get up to Salisbury, catch the annual Cheerwine Festival going on till 7 o'clock tonight. Luke Combs, Charlotte's number one for new country, 96.9 The Cat.

It's Casey Carter on 96.9 The Cat. So I am one of these people still upset that the All-Star Race is not here at Charlotte Motor Speedway, where it should be. Looking forward to Coke 600 weekend next weekend, though. Bring it. Here's John Morgan with Kid Myself. Wee-wee.

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The Carolina Country Music Festival is coming to Myrtle Beach, and we've got your tickets. 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

0: 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Sharon in South Charlotte heard a Chris Stapleton song, got herself in to win some Chris Stapleton, Lainey Wilson concert tickets.
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Casey Carter on 96.9 The Cat. I know we're all looking forward to a great game tonight as Charlotte FC takes on Toronto FC at home at 7:30 game time, part of Mayhem Month. It's Jason Aldean.

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It is Erica DeLong. He's performing tonight at the Green Bay Packers Stadium, and they say he's going to bring in $10 million as an economic boom just from his one concert, which is incredible. 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

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It's Erica DeLong. Post Malone, Blake Shelton, both headlining our Carolina Country Music Fest in Myrtle Beach, a four-day festival, which is going to be packed, by the way. I've been looking at hotel rooms. They are selling out quick, and they're pricey, so go ahead and book.

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Who else is saying to yourself, I already spent too much money this weekend. Like, what am I going to do? 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

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It is Erica DeLong. Gotta follow Eddie Fox on Instagram. He is currently in Vegas living his best life as one of our ACM winners, giving us all the behind-the-scenes details from the ACMs this weekend in Vegas. 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

Kenny Chesney on 96.9 The Cat. It's Erica DeLong. So, of course, we all know Spirit Airlines going out of business, closing production abruptly. We're sad because it's an affordable airline, obviously, but now thousands of former employees are suing the company because they're like, we didn't get the 60-day required notice saying that they were shutting down operations. We didn't get pay and benefits we were promised. Some people didn't get their last paycheck. So my question is, if a company goes belly up, then how, if they're getting sued, how do they pay that out? Hit me up in the DMs at Erica DeLong.

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It's Erica DeLonga. Big kudos to Landon Klein. That is our Coors Banquet Carolina Country bracket winner who's performing on the stage at the Carolina Country Music Fest. Here's Landon now. It's 96.9 The Cat.

It's Graham Bunn, Carolina born, Carolina raised. So you know I keep 96.9 The Cat locked in. 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

I just read that 40% of Americans are not taking a summer vacation. It's 96.9 The Cat, Erica DeLong. And a lot of people saying, we just ain't got the money. Times are tough. Gas is high. Trying to catch up on past bills. So what type of person are you? Hit me up in the DMs at Erica DeLong. Are you the person that's like, nope, I'm saving up. I'm not going anywhere. Or you're like, psh, I'll charge it and figure it out later. I live for vacations. Let me know. Wee-wee.

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It's Erica DeLong. And of course, Scotty McCreary, a huge Carolina Hurricanes fan. So he likely bought some tickets to round three of the playoffs. Who else is going? Let a girl know. And don't forget, now is the time. 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Newly married Lainey Wilson. 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

Hood on 96.9 The Cat. It's Erica DeLong. She's handing over the baton. She has been the only country artist to ever win American Idol until this past season, Hannah Harper, which Carrie loved. Hannah invested a lot of time into her. It is 96.9 The Cat. Here's Jason Aldean. Hey, whiskey.

Luke Holmes on 96.9 The Cat. It's Erica DeLong. He's performing tonight at the Green Bay Packers Stadium. And the experts say they believe he's going to bring over $10 million as an economic boom to the area, which is incredible. Just goes to show how much of an impact he has on country music and communities. Kind of like Taylor Swift. They are both dominating.

celebrating our very own ACM winner, Eddie Fox. It is 96.9 The Cat. He's in Vegas right now all weekend giving us the behind-the-scenes details from the ACMs this weekend. So make sure you follow us on Instagram, 96.9.

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0: little girl. 96.9 The Cat, it's Erica DeLong talking to Brantley Gilbert in studio. Of course, he's on tour right now with Kid Rock. But what advice have you been given throughout your career that really stayed with you throughout the years?
1: There's a lot of people that told me to do something different. Say, hey, man, I don't know if you is good for business, but I'll say Toby Keith was one of the ones, man. It was just, you know, he was unapologetically him every time you met him. And, you know, especially this day and age and the world we live in, it's worth his weight in gold when you meet somebody that's the same person every time.

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It's Erica DeLong. And I don't know about you, but I'm about to be a super fan of The Voice next season when Riley Green joins as one of the coaches, along with our girl Kelly Clarkson. I'm sure a lot of ladies are going to

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0: 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It's Erica DeLong checking in with you. Judith, what are you doing today?
1: Dyeing my hair bright blue.
0: Oh, that's awesome.
1: Yeah.
0: Is this your first time ever doing it yourself, or you've done this in the past?
1: I've done this. Actually, during COVID was when I started dyeing my hair, because, you know, I've always wanted to do it, and I had a lot of time to kill, and nobody's
0: and
1: going to work,
0: money.
1: So everybody can wear their hair crazy colors, and had time to watch a lot of YouTube tutorials about it. So
0: I love that. Well, hopefully, send us a picture and tag us on social.
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0: 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It is Erica DeLong. 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

96.9 The Cat, it's Erica DeLong. Anybody else skipping vacation this year because you're like, I'm just broke. I cannot afford to go anywhere. They say 40% of Americans are actually skipping vacation this summer because they want to catch up on bills. I'm the type, that sounds like my husband. I'm the type, I'm like, yeah, I'll charge it. I'm just going to go because I live for vacation. So what side are you on? You live for vacations, broke or not, or you're like, nope, I'm staying strict. I'm staying home. I'm that 40% this summer.

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It's Erica DeLong. Who wants to win tickets to see Chris Stapleton and Lainey Wilson when they come to Charlotte? 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And yes, we are playing Lainey coming up here in just a bit. So keep listening. Girl.

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The Carolina Country Music Festival is coming to Myrtle Beach, and we've got your tickets. 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
1: Hey, Cat Country. This is Brenda from Cramerton, and I wanted to go to Lainey Wilson and Chris Stapleton concert. I've listened to you for years. Help me out with this. 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

96.9 The Cat. It's Erica DeLong. Let's go, Canes, as we embrace round three of the playoffs. Who else has already bought their tickets for round three, which I was searching? Lowest ticket price I saw was $214. But the Carolina Hurricanes are the best team out there. I'm just saying. Go, Canes. Here's Tucker Wetmore.

Megan Maroney on 96.9 The Cat. It's Erica DeLong. She's got the most nominations for the ACMs going down tomorrow night, so make sure you're watching. And also, don't forget, got a chance at $1,000 with a 13K payday. It is back on Monday starting at 9 a.m.

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1: Every Saturday night, we're getting you that much closer to your favorite artists. We're excited for this artist, one of our faves, Ashley McBride. She's in studio with us another 10 from right now.

0: 96.9, the Cat, Charlotte's number one for new country. Not just a distraction on a Saturday night, but we really want to give you some music you want to hear, right? So Lori just hit us. You want to hear this new one from Ella Langley, Morgan Wallen, playing it now.
1: Oh, my God.
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0: 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Song's I Can't Love You Anymore. 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